Thank you for joining us and welcome to our live presentation. Today's April 13th, 2019 is a historical day. Today is our very first activity for a talk in German for Coradi Radio. We are happy to have Mr. Mark Meinhardt, who will be sharing the very first talk in Deutsch. So we leave you with him. He will take over. He will go ahead and do the traditional greetings and say everything in the German language. We just wanted to give everybody the welcome who is listening right now, who may not know or be aware that we are doing the talk in German today. So